0: Mon obésie vous enterre.
1: What's the issue, dear? Why are you holding back from such a man? Is it the clumpy way he walks?
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0: en tout petit France Inter.
1: 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I dream about the perfect way to make this devil die. 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Mordu, mordu, mordu, mordu. You're ancient as the Highlands and as unforgiving too. Mordu, mordu, mordu, mordu. Now the time has come for all of us to slaughter you. He's bigger than a Cullen, killing armies with his paws. But do is never happy till the blood runs from his jaws. He mounts us in the mountains and he fights with every clan. His teeth and jaws have ripped the hearts of many a Highland man. Mordu, Mordu, Mordu, Mordu. He stole

0: his height, a cozy chair, his head upon the wall. We'll splash a dram of whiskey on his snout at every ball. Tales we'll tell from glen to glen of how we slayed the beast, and all will toast brave Highland men at every royal feast.
1: S'il vous plaît, reculez un peu. Ce numéro est dangereux. 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
0: Very nice.
2: Thanks.
0: He found his aroma lacked a certain appeal. He could clear the savannah after every meal.
1: I'm a sensitive soul, though I seem thick-skinned. And it hurt that my friends never stood downwind. And oh, the shame!
3: He was a shame!
1: What a change in my name!
3: Oh, what's in a name?
1: And I got downhearted!
3: How did you feel?
1: Every time that I...
0: Hey, Pumper, not in front of the kids.
2: Oh, sorry.

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